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7: Chance of thunderstorms tonight. Otherwise, cloudy skies expected. Lows level off around 65. Northeasterly winds 10 to 15 miles per hour. Sunshine mixed with clouds at times. Tomorrow, slight chance for storms. Daytime highs approaching 82. Overcast tomorrow night. Chance for storms. Lows around 64. From the Cami Weather Center, I'm meteorologist Paul Trombley. Currently, it's 85 degrees.
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0: I'm weatherology meteorologist Jennifer Wojcicki with a significant weather update. A severe thunderstorm watch continues until 3 a.m. early tomorrow morning. A severe thunderstorm watch means that conditions are favorable for the development of severe thunderstorms over the next several hours. Some of these storms may produce large hail and strong damaging straight-line winds. Although a tornadic development can't be ruled out, damaging hail and strong winds are likely to be the primary threat with developing storms. Storms can pop up quickly, so stay up to date on rapidly changing weather conditions and be prepared to take action if warnings are issued. A severe thunderstorm watch continues until 3 a.m. early tomorrow morning. From the CAMI Weather Center, I'm meteorologist Jennifer Wojcicki.
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6: A severe thunderstorm watch continues until 3 a.m. tomorrow morning. Chance of thunderstorms tonight, otherwise overcast skies. Lows dip down to about 65. Northeast winds 8 to 15 miles per hour. Slight chance of rain showers tomorrow. Daytime highs approaching 82. Cloudy skies with a few peaks of sun. From the CAMI Weather Center, I'm meteorologist Paul Trombley. Right now, it's 83 degrees.
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5: A severe thunderstorm watch continues until 3 a.m. tomorrow morning. Cloudy skies tonight with a chance of thunderstorms. Lows around 65. Northeasterly winds 8 to 15 miles per hour. Mainly cloudy skies expected tomorrow. Slight chance for showers. High temperatures reach up to 82. From the CAMI Weather Center, I'm meteorologist Paul Frombley. Currently 80.
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4: A severe thunderstorm watch remains in effect. Lows around 65 tonight under overcast skies with a chance of severe storms. Northeast winds 8 to 15 miles per hour. Slight chance for showers tomorrow. Daytime highs approaching 82. Cloudy skies with a few peaks of sun. From the Cami Weather Center, I'm meteorologist Paul Trombley. Right now, it's 80 degrees.
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5: A severe thunderstorm watch continues until 3 a.m. tomorrow morning. Chance of severe thunderstorms tonight, otherwise cloudy. Lows around 65. Winds out of the northeast, 8 to 15 miles an hour. Slight chance for showers tomorrow. Highs around 82. Mainly cloudy skies. From the Cami Weather Center, I'm Derek Hite. Right now, it's 80 degrees.
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0: 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She said, here she wants his fancy, don't let me down. She's gone country. Look at them. This is classic country.
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12: A severe thunderstorm watch remains in effect. Cloudy skies expected tonight, with a chance for isolated rain showers. Lows dip down to about 65. Winds out of the northeast, 8 to 15 miles an hour. Mainly cloudy skies tomorrow. Slight chance of rain showers, high of 82. From the Cami Weather Center, I'm Derek Hite. Currently, it's 78 degrees.
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2: A severe thunderstorm watch remains in effect. Cloudy skies expected tonight, with a chance for isolated rain showers. Lows dip down to about 65. Winds out of the northeast, 8 to 15 miles an hour. Mainly cloudy skies tomorrow. Slight chance of rain showers, high of 82. From the CAMI Weather Center, I'm Derek Hite. Currently 77.
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12: A severe thunderstorm watch remains in effect. Cloudy skies expected tonight with a chance for isolated rain showers. Lows dip down to about 65. Winds out of the northeast, 8 to 15 miles an hour. Mainly cloudy skies tomorrow. Slight chance of rain showers, high of 82. From the Cami Weather Center, I'm Derek Height. Currently 77.
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10: A severe thunderstorm watch remains in effect. Cloudy skies expected tonight, with a chance for isolated rain showers. Lows dip down to about 65. Winds out of the northeast, 8 to 15 miles an hour. Mainly cloudy skies tomorrow. Slight chance of rain showers, high of 82. From the CAMI Weather Center, I'm Derek. Right now, it's 75 degrees.
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13: A severe thunderstorm watch remains in effect. Cloudy skies expected tonight with a chance for isolated rain showers. Lows dip down to about 65. Winds out of the northeast, 8 to 15 miles an hour. Mainly cloudy skies tomorrow. Slight chance of rain showers, high of 82. From the CAMI Weather Center, I'm Derek Hite. Right now, it's 75 degrees.
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2: A one, a two, a one, two, three, go!

Weatherology meteorologist Jennifer Wojcicki with a significant weather update. A severe thunderstorm watch continues until 3 a.m. this morning. A severe thunderstorm watch means that conditions are favorable for the development of severe thunderstorms over the next several hours. Some of these storms may produce large hail and strong damaging straight-line winds. Although a tornadic development can't be ruled out, damaging hail and strong winds are likely to be the primary threat with developing storms. Storms can pop up quickly, so stay up to date on rapidly changing weather conditions and be prepared to take action if warnings are issued. A severe thunderstorm watch continues until 3 a.m. this morning. From the CAMI Weather Center, I'm meteorologist Jennifer Wojcicki.

weatherology meteorologist Derek Height with a significant weather update. A new severe thunderstorm warning has been issued until 1:30 a.m. this morning for Custer County. As of 12:45 a.m., the strongest part of the storm was near Broken Bow, moving east at around 30 miles an hour. Both large hail and straight-line winds are possible with this storm. Pea-sized hail and winds up to 90 miles an hour are likely. From the CAMI Weather Center, I'm Derek Height. If the

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2: A severe thunderstorm watch remains in effect.
3: Lows dip down to about 66 overnight under overcast skies with the chance of severe thunderstorms. Northeast winds 8 to 15 miles an hour. Sunshine mixed with clouds at times Thursday. High temperatures reach up to 83. From the Cammy Weather Center, I'm Derek Height. Currently 75.
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0: weatherology meteorologist Derek Height with a significant weather update. A severe thunderstorm warning continues until 1:30 a.m. this morning for Custer County. As of about 12:45 a.m., the strongest portion of the storm is located near Broken Bow, pushing east at about 30 miles an hour. Both large hail and straight-line winds are possible with this storm. Pea-sized hail and winds up to 90 miles an hour are likely. From the KAMI Weather Center, I'm Derek Height.
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weatherology meteorologist Derek Height with a significant weather update. Severe thunderstorm warnings continue across our listening area tonight. First, a severe thunderstorm warning continues until 1:30 a.m. this morning for Custer County. As of about 12:45 a.m., the strongest part of the storm was centered near Broken Bow, pushing east at around 30 miles an hour. Both large hail and straight-line winds are possible with this storm. Pea-sized hail and winds up to 90 miles an hour are likely. Another severe thunderstorm warning continues until 1:30 a.m. this morning for Custer County. As of about 12:40 a.m., the strongest portion of the storm was centered near Broken Bow, moving east at about 40 miles an hour. Both large hail and straight-line winds are possible with this storm. Penny-sized hail and winds up to 70 miles an hour are likely. As this storm progresses east, the threat for large hail and damaging winds will continue through Berwyn, Wisert, Westerville, Comstock, and Arcadia. Once again, severe thunderstorm warnings continue until 1:30 a.m. for Custer County. From the CAMI Weather Center, I'm Derek Height.

0: 5 a.m. this morning for Custer County. As of about 1 a.m., the storm was centered near Mason City, moving east at about 40 miles an hour. Both large hail and straight-line winds are possible with this storm. Pea-sized hail and winds up to 70 miles an hour are likely. As this storm pushes eastward, the threat for large hail and damaging winds will continue through areas near Litchfield, Ravana, Ashton, Bowlus, St. Michael, and Hazard. From the CAMI Weather Center, I'm Derek Height. I'm weatherology meteorologist Derek Height with a significant weather update. A new severe thunderstorm warning has been issued until 1:45 a.m. this morning for Custer County. As of about 1 a.m., the storm was centered near Mason City, moving east at about 40 miles an hour. Both large hail and straight-line winds are possible with this storm. Pea-sized hail and winds up to 70 miles an hour are likely. As this storm pushes eastward, the threat for large hail and damaging winds will continue through areas near Litchfield, Ravana, Ashton, Bowlus, St. Michael, and Hazard. From the CAMI Weather Center, I'm Derek Height.
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0: weatherology meteorologist Derek Height with a significant weather update. A severe thunderstorm warning continues until 1:30 a.m. this morning for Custer County. As of about 1 a.m., the strongest part of the storm was centered near Westerville, moving east at about 50 miles an hour. Both large hail and straight-line winds are possible with this storm. Pea-sized hail and winds up to 90 miles an hour are likely. As this storm progresses east, the threat for large hail and damaging winds will continue through Arcadia, Scotia, Ashton, North Loop, Farwell, and Coatesfield. From the CAMI Weather Center, I'm Derek Height.
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0: continue across our listening area early this morning. First, a severe thunderstorm warning continues until 1:30 a.m. this morning for Custer County. As of 1 a.m., the strongest portion of the storm was centered near Westerville, moving east at 50 miles an hour. This storm has the potential for both large hail and strong straight-line winds. Pea-sized hail and winds up to 90 miles an hour are likely. As this storm pushes east, the threat for large hail and damaging winds will continue through Arcadia, Scotia, Ashton, North Loop, Farwell, and Coatesfield. Another severe thunderstorm warning continues until 1:45 a.m. this morning for Custer County. At roughly 1 a.m., the strongest part of the storm was near Mason City, pushing east at around 40 miles an hour. This storm has the potential for both large hail and strong straight-line winds. Pea-sized hail and winds up to 70 miles an hour are likely. As this storm progresses eastward, the threat for large hail and damaging winds will continue through areas near Litchfield, Ravana, Ashton, Bowlus, St. Michael, and Hazard. An additional severe thunderstorm warning continues until 1:30 a.m. this morning for Custer County. As of about 12:40 a.m., the strongest part of the storm was located near Broken Bow, pushing east at about 40 miles an hour. This storm has the potential for both large hail and strong straight-line winds. Hail the size of pennies and winds up to 70 miles an hour are likely. As this storm progresses eastward, the threat for large hail and damaging winds will continue through areas near Berwyn, Wisert, Westerville, Comstock, and Arcadia. Finally, a severe thunderstorm warning continues until 1:45 a.m. this morning for Buffalo and Sherman counties. This batch of storms will bring with it the threat for both large hail and straight-line damaging winds. Pea-sized hail and winds up to 60 miles an hour are likely. As this cluster of storms pushes east, the threat for large hail and damaging winds will continue through Mason City, Litchfield, Loup City, Pleasanton, Hazard, and Poole. Again, severe thunderstorm warnings continue for Custer County until 1:30 a.m. Also, Custer, Buffalo, and Sherman counties until 1:45 a.m. From the CAMI Weather Center, I'm Derek Height.
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0: weatherology meteorologist Derek Height with a significant weather update. A severe thunderstorm warning continues until 1:30 a.m. this morning for Custer County. As of 1 a.m., the strongest portion of the storm is located near Westerville, moving east at about 50 miles an hour. Both large hail and straight-line winds are possible with this storm. Pea-sized hail and winds up to 90 miles an hour are likely. As this storm pushes eastward, the threat for large hail and damaging winds will continue through Arcadia, Scotia, Ashton, North Loop, Farwell, and Coatesfield. From the CAMI Weather Center, I'm Derek Height.
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2: A severe thunderstorm watch remains in effect. Mainly cloudy skies expected overnight, with a chance for isolated rain showers. Lows dip down to about 66. Northeasterly winds 8 to 15 miles an hour. Sunshine mixed with clouds at times. Thursday, daytime highs approaching 83. From the Cammy Weather Center, I'm Derek Hite. Currently, it's 70 degrees.
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2: A severe thunderstorm watch continues until 4 a.m. this morning. Partly cloudy today, with daytime highs approaching 83. Winds out of the northeast, 10 to 15 miles an hour. Chance for storms tonight, lows level off around 64. Cloudy skies expected. From the Cammy Weather Center, I'm Derek Hite. Right now, it's 69 degrees.
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5: Sunshine mixed with clouds at times today, with daytime highs approaching 83. Winds out of the northeast, 10 to 15 miles an hour. Chance for storms tonight, lows around 64. Slight chance of thunderstorms tomorrow, high of 82, cloudy skies. From the Cammy Weather Center, I'm Derek Hite. Right now, it's 68 degrees.
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2: More of Country's all-time hits in a moment from Cammie.
3: A blend of clouds and sun today with highs around 83. Northeasterly winds 10 to 15 miles per hour. Cloudy tonight, chance for storms 64. Cloudy skies expected tomorrow, slight chance for storms, highs level off around 82. From the Cammie Weather Center, I'm meteorologist Jennifer Wojcicki. Right now, 67.
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7: Blend of clouds and sun today with highs around 83. Northeasterly winds 10 to 15 miles per hour. Cloudy tonight, chance for storms 64. Cloudy skies expected tomorrow, slight chance for storms. Highs level off around 82. From the KAMI Weather Center, I'm meteorologist Jennifer Wojcicki. Right now, 68.
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6: A blend of clouds and sun today with highs around 83. Northeasterly winds 10 to 15 miles per hour. Cloudy tonight, chance for storms 64. Cloudy skies expected tomorrow, slight chance for storms. Highs level off around 82. From the CAMI Weather Center, I'm meteorologist Jennifer Wojcicki. Right now, 68.
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Out of 1981, his fourth number one, Hank Williams Jr. kicking off Breakfast with the Legends here on Kimmy Country. I'm Paul Perkins. Coming up, we've got Garth Brooks, Dwight Yoakam in Little Texas. Here's Charlie Pride.

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7: I'm Alex Makavica, back with you on the Rural Radio Network. Good morning. A technology using extreme pressure instead of heat could give meat processors another tool to improve food safety and reduce waste. It's called high pressure processing, or HPP, using cold water pressure of up to 87,000 pounds per square inch to kill harmful bacteria and slow spoilage without adding heat or preservatives. For meat processors, researchers are studying this technology to control pathogens like listeria, extend refrigerated shelf life, and potentially recover value from products like dark-cutting beef that would otherwise sell for less. Researchers at the University of Nebraska-Lincoln are among those studying how the technology could fit into the future of meat processing. Another new study is raising a warning about the genetic diversity behind some of the corn hybrids that farmers rely on. Maddie Weber reports.
8: University of Illinois researchers found critically low genetic variation for yield in one important group of corn breeding lines used to develop hybrids across the Corn Belt. Researchers say decades of selecting and reusing the best performing genetics have narrowed the pool, potentially making it harder to breed corn that can handle future challenges like heat, drought, and disease. The good news, plenty of genetic diversity remains elsewhere. Researchers say breeders can introduce new genetics to keep improving yields and adapting corn for future growing conditions.
7: Thanks, Maddie. And in case you missed it, nearly 30,000 pounds of raw beef imported from Argentina is being recalled after the products entered the United States without required federal import reinspection. The recall was triggered by the lack of required import reinspection, not a confirmed finding of contamination or an outbreak. The problem was discovered during a routine.
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16: A blend of clouds and sun today with highs around 83. Northeasterly winds 10 to 15 miles per hour. Cloudy tonight, chance for storms 64. Cloudy skies expected tomorrow, slight chance for storms. Highs level off around 82. From the Cami Weather Center, I'm meteorologist Jennifer Wojcicki. Right now, 68.
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Vince Gill on Country's All-Time Hits. Kevin Country, if you have a smart speaker, you can tell Alexa or Google to play KAMI. That's play KAMI. I'm Paul Perkins. We've got more Breakfast with the Legends from Doug Supernaw, George Strait, and Barbara Mandrell.

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4: 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One of the newer hires made on Matt Rhule's coaching staff this offseason was in the secondary as Tyler Yelk joined Rhule's staff from the Philadelphia Eagles.
5: And when he reached out, I'm like, holy cow. Like, it's Nebraska. It's the Big Ten. It's Coach Rhule. We didn't work with him at Temple, but, you know, one degree of separation, knew a ton of people in his circle. And so, I mean, I felt like I had a really transparent lens into what this place was, our alignment, my alignment with him without even knowing with him. So it was a no-brainer.
4: And now moving forward, Yelk has probably one of the more competitive position battle rooms going on right now at safety.
5: Really appreciate the way they've responded. You know, after practice five or six, wherever we're at, this has become a blur. But this early in camp, I really like where we're at. Still room to grow. You know, we're not where we need to be, but like where we're at.
4: The Huskers are off today. They're back on Friday and Saturday, including a scrimmage expected on Saturday. 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
10: For KRVN News, I'm Christian Schwartz. Well, Bosselman Enterprises is making its biggest convenience store expansion in company history. Steve White brings us the details.
11: Pump and Pantry is a well-known name across central Nebraska. Now the Grand Island Company has acquired 21 former Hy-Vee fuel locations in Iowa, Nebraska, and Minnesota, growing Pump and Pantry from 28 to 49 locations. Kinsey Bosselman says they know they're entering a competitive market.
12: As my dad would say, it's the lion's den of convenience store retail. So we know we took a big step heading into the Des Moines metro area, but, you know, Iowans and Nebraskans share a lot in common. And so the communities that we're entering, we feel at home with.
11: That comment is a nod to Iowa-based Casey's that Pump and Pantry will now be going head-to-head with in some cases. The Bosselmans say Hy-Vee employees were offered the opportunity to join Pump and Pantry. Reporting for KRVN, I'm Steve White.
10: Thanks, Steve. Lexington Regional Health Center's Chief Communications Officer, Brenna Bartruff, has been selected as a member of the prestigious 2026 Class of Rising Stars by the Society for Healthcare Strategy and Market Development. One of four individuals selected across the nation, the SHSMD Rising Star Award recognizes healthcare strategy professionals who have proven outstanding promise in their respective fields and who are making meaningful contributions to both the profession and the SHSMD community. Bartruff says she's honored for the recognition, adding, quote, "I am fortunate to work alongside an outstanding team at Lexington Regional Health Center and to serve a community that continually inspires innovation, collaboration, and purpose," end quote. That's a look at your news. Reporting from the KRVN News Center, I'm Christian Schwartz.
13: Partly cloudy skies today with highs around 83. Northeasterly winds 10 to 15 miles per hour. Chance of thunderstorms tonight. Lows dip down to about 64. Cloudy skies expected. Slight chance of thunderstorms tomorrow. Highs around 82. Cloudy. From the KAMI Weather Center, I'm meteorologist Jennifer Wojcicki. Currently, it's 68 degrees.
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Dixie Rose, Lee Greenwood, country's all-time hits, Kimmy Country. Christian Shorts here for Thursday midday, 10 until 2. I'm Paul Perkins. Rolling more Breakfast with the Legends. They keep going nonstop with Alabama, Willie, and Randy Foster.

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Willie on Kemi Country, just how much do we love our dogs? The new survey finds that 91% find it acceptable to include the dog in a family holiday photo. 75% celebrate their dog's birthday. 63% of us think it's okay for our dog to sleep in the same bed as us.

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1: Nearly 30,000 pounds of raw beef imported from Argentina is being recalled. I'm Alex Makovica, back with you on the Rural Radio Network with today's agriculture news. Good morning. The USDA says Corte Argentino USA is recalling over 29,600 pounds of beef after it entered the U.S. without the required import reinspection. The beef was distributed to retailers and distributors in Florida and Texas. It includes cuts like top sirloin, eye round, topside flat, and knuckle. There are no confirmed reports of illness or injury, and the recall is not because contamination was found. The issue is that the required federal inspection didn't happen. The recalled beef was produced in May and has use or freeze-by dates through September 20th. When your career grows more than 38,000 hours of volunteer service, reaches kids in every Nebraska county, and earns national recognition, you must be doing something right. And Elizabeth Ekstrom certainly is. Steve White has this story.
2: The Nebraska Extension Educator was recently honored with the Distinguished Service Award from the National Association of County Ag Agents.
3: So that was really humbling for our state to move my application forward on behalf of Nebraska to the national organization.
2: She gets people answers. Now Elizabeth Ekstrom gets an award as one of the top extension agricultural agents in the country.
1: Thanks, Steve. The award is reserved for the top 2% of members nationwide. 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And at RuralRadioNetwork.com, that's where you can also see the 29 fellows selected for Lead Class 45. 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
12: Partly cloudy skies today with highs around 83. Northeasterly winds 10 to 15 miles per hour. Chance of thunderstorms tonight. Lows dip down to about 64. Cloudy skies expected. Slight chance of thunderstorms tomorrow. Highs around 82. Cloudy. From the KAMI Weather Center, I'm meteorologist Jennifer Wojcicki. Right now, it's 67 degrees.
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Jumping the charts in 1985 for their first number one, Sawyer Brown, here on Country's All-Time Hits. Kimmy Country and Breakfast with the Legends. I'm Paul Perkins. Lone Star is just ahead of your look at sports. Also before 8, lining up George Strait and Trisha Yearwood.

0: For KRVN Sports, I'm Christian Schwartz. Well, one of the newer hires on Nebraska football head coach Matt Rhule's staff this offseason was Tyler Yelk, who will be coaching the safeties. Yelk talks about what it was like getting that job offer.
1: And when he reached out, I'm like, holy cow. Like, it's Nebraska. It's the Big Ten. It's Coach Rhule. We didn't work with him at Temple, but, you know, one degree of separation, knew a ton of people in his circle. And so, I mean, I felt like I had a really transparent lens into what this place was, our alignment, my alignment with him without even knowing with him. So it was a no-brainer.
0: He says there's still room to grow in the safeties room, but he likes where they're at right now. The Huskers are off of practice today, but will be back at it tomorrow, including a scrimmage expected on Saturday. Meanwhile, the Husker women's soccer team opened the 2026 season with a 3-1 victory over Louisville on the road last night. The Huskers will host the South Dakota Coyotes on Sunday. Turning now to national news, looking at the NBA, Russell Westbrook, who played 18 seasons across 7 teams, has announced his retirement. The 37-year-old had offers this offseason, but chose to step away from the game. After playing 2 years at UCLA, Westbrook was selected 4th overall in the 2008 draft by the Seattle Supersonics before they moved to Oklahoma City. Westbrook, a 9-time All-Star, averaged 20.9 points, 6.9 rebounds, and 8 assists per game in his career, and also holds the NBA record for most career triple-doubles with 209. Turning now to Major League Baseball, Alex Bregman's first 3-homer game helped the Chicago Cubs roll over the Washington Nationals 12-6 last night. Other scores across the MLB, the Royals fell to the Dodgers 4-2, the Rockies down the Diamondbacks 6-4, the Twins down the Orioles 7-5, the Cardinals defeated the Phillies 7-1, the Rays rolled past the A's 8-4, the Astros got past the Giants 2-1, the Padres had a close win over the Brewers 4-3, the Guardians defeated the Tigers 6-4, the Marlins sunk the Pirates 8-2, the Yankees blew past the Mariners 10-5, the Blue Jays downed the Red Sox 6-4, the Braves defeated the Mets 6-3, the White Sox shut out the Reds 5-0, and the Angels got past the Rangers 5-2. And in WNBA action, the Dallas Wings defeated the Toronto Tempo 94-88 thanks to 22 points from Paige Beckers. The Golden State Valkyries defeated the Chicago Sky 91-71, and the Minnesota Lynx got past the Portland Fire 85-81. For more sports stories, head on over to our website, krvn.com. That was a check of your sports. I'm Christian Schwartz.
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Kimmy Ketchy and a Husker birthday today. Legendary quarterback Turner Gill is 64. Remember, Danny Bonaducci is Danny in the Partridge Family. Today, he is 67.

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9: With a check of your news, I'm Christian Schwartz. A Dawson County District Court jury has returned its verdict in the murder trial of Arist Rodriguez Linares. Dave Schroeder reports.
10: 35-year-old Arist Rodriguez Linares of Lexington was found guilty yesterday of manslaughter in the January 2025 shooting death of Michael Farinas Carbaro. Jurors were given the option of convicting on first-degree murder, second-degree murder, or manslaughter, or finding the defendant not guilty. After about 4 hours of deliberations, the jury returned guilty verdicts on manslaughter, use of a weapon to commit a felony, and unlawful discharge of a weapon into an occupied vehicle. A pre-sentence investigation has been ordered, and sentencing is scheduled for September 28th in Dawson County District Court. I'm Dave Schroeder for KRVN.
9: A Kearney home was left uninhabitable following an early morning fire Wednesday. The Kearney Volunteer Fire Department was dispatched at 3:53 a.m. to a structure fire at 1916 3rd Avenue. KVFD responded with three apparatus and 25 firefighters. Upon arrival, crews found active fire on the southwest corner of the home and heavy smoke coming from the front door and eaves. Firefighters began an interior attack and primary search of the residence, encountering heavy fire conditions inside. The fire was brought under control at 4:25 a.m. One person, two dogs, and a cat were inside the home when the fire started. All escaped safely before firefighters arrived. The home sustained extensive fire and smoke damage and is considered uninhabitable. The American Red Cross was contacted to assist the displaced resident. The Nebraska State Fire Marshal and Kearney Police Department are assisting with the investigation into the origin and cause of the fire. The cause remains under investigation. That was a look at your news. 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
11: Partly cloudy skies today with highs around 83. Northeasterly winds 10 to 15 miles per hour. Chance of thunderstorms tonight. Lows dip down to about 64. Cloudy skies expected. Slight chance of thunderstorms tomorrow. Highs around 82. Cloudy. From the KAMI Weather Center, I'm meteorologist Jennifer Wojcicki. Right now, it's 67 degrees.
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It was the perfect country and western song. I wrote him back a letter and I told him it was not the perfect country and western song because he hadn't said anything at all about mama, or trains, or trucks, or prison, or getting drunk.

every country and western song, and I felt obliged to include it on this album. The last verse goes like this here. Well, I was drunk the day my mom got out of prison.

Hemi Country, there's more chances for you to register to win the Chevy Silverado, Yamaha Kodiak 450, and the Broil King Grill. Hurry, papery, and Kuzad today, 4 till 6. Livestock feeders in Holdridge for checkerboard days tomorrow, 10 until noon. And at the Given Tractor Pull tomorrow evening, 6 to 8.

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1: Good Thursday morning on the Rural Radio Network. I'm Alex Makovica. Let's take a look at the factors influencing commodity trade today. And on the line from Chicago, Craig Turner with StoneX Financial. Good morning, Craig.
2: Good morning. Yeah, so we're a little bit mixed from the overnight. Corn's given back a little bit from yesterday's rally. Wheat's up a little bit. Soybeans are almost unchanged. We got two things going on. One, the market's really, you know, has reacted to the WASDE. You know, we're going to be tight here for maybe next year into corn. If we're going to be down to 1.6 billion on the ending stocks for new crop, that's already at 10% stock usage. And at 10% stock usage, that's when you start to go from adequate to tight supplies. And if you get, you know, either increased demand or lower supplies, you can actually see price rationing on the export market. Now, we still are in a supply side market, you know, with old crop being sold and then new crop, you know, coming onto the market after harvest. But once those supply pressures dissipate, I think the market's looking for a stronger response in corn here. Other news this morning was the exports report came out, and we were all looking for reductions in cancellations in corn and soybeans. That is typical for August. We did not get that. We actually had corn at about 400,000 tons. We were looking for almost 100 to 400,000 reduction. So what's interesting there is we're now at 3.45 billion on the demand. Finally, yes, something that didn't get a whole lot of attention yesterday was sorghum. It's getting attention this morning with the lower production. We're going to be at about as low as we were about 2020, which means probably less sorghum for ethanol and might switch back to some corn demand there too.
1: All right. Factors we are watching this morning. That's Craig Turner with StoneX Financial. Do remember, trading of commodity futures and options involves risk of loss and may not be suitable to all investors.
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13: Partly cloudy skies today with highs around 83. Northeasterly winds 10 to 15 miles per hour. Chance of thunderstorms tonight. Lows dip down to about 64. Cloudy skies expected. Slight chance of thunderstorms tomorrow. Highs around 82. Cloudy. From the Cami Weather Center, I'm meteorologist Jennifer Wojcicki. Right now, it's 68 degrees.
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Shenandoah, American music icons on Kemi Country and the Moon Over Georgia. I'm Paul Perkins. Right after Lori Morgan, we've got a look at your opening markets. Also still to come, Dolly and Travis Tritt.

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13: 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Steve White brings us the details.
14: 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Now the Grand Island Company has acquired 21 former Hy-Vee fuel locations in Iowa, Nebraska, and Minnesota, growing Pump and Pantry from 28 to 49 locations. Kinsey Bosselman says they know they're entering a competitive market.
15: As my dad would say, it's the lion's den of convenience store retail. So we know we took a big step heading into the Des Moines metro area. But, you know, Iowans and Nebraskans share a lot in common. And so the communities that we're entering, we feel at home with.
14: That comment is a nod to Iowa-based Casey's that Pump and Pantry will now be going head-to-head with in some cases. The Bosselman say Hy-Vee employees were offered the opportunity to join Pump and Pantry. Reporting for KRVN, I'm Steve White.
13: Thanks, Steve. Lexington Regional Health Center's Chief Communications Officer, Brenna Bartruff, has been selected as a member of the prestigious 2026 Class of Rising Stars by the Society for Healthcare Strategy and Market Development. One of four individuals selected across the nation, the SHSMD Rising Star Award recognizes healthcare strategy professionals who have proven outstanding promise in their respective fields and who are making meaningful contributions to both the profession and the SHSMD community. Bartruff says she's honored for the recognition, adding, quote, "I am fortunate to work alongside an outstanding team at Lexington Regional Health Center and to serve a community that continually inspires innovation, collaboration, and purpose," end quote. That's a look at your news. Reporting from the KRVN News Center, I'm Christian Schwartz.
16: Partly cloudy skies today with highs around 83. Northeasterly winds 10 to 15 miles per hour. Chance of thunderstorms tonight. Lows dip down to about 64. Cloudy skies expected. Slight chance of thunderstorms tomorrow. Highs around 82. Cloudy. From the KAMI Weather Center, I'm meteorologist Jennifer Wojcicki. Right now, it's 68 degrees.
17: Let's go! Is that music?
18: A 5, 6, 7, 8! Giddy up! Because here we go.

music from the Gallen Brothers here on Country's All-Time Hits. Kimmy Ketry, I'm Paul Perkins. Going to start your workday with nonstop legends from Roseanne Cash, John Conley, and Randy Travis. Here's the number one out of 1991 in Garth Brooks.

Kimmy Ketry, a woman in Poland calling police. She came home, found her home cleaner than it was when she left. No, it wasn't a fairy godmother that secretly cleans houses when you're away. Ended up being a maid service that had the wrong address.

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1: 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Grains are mixed to mostly higher after the strong post-report rally yesterday. Corn futures are taking a bit of a breather after the USDA increased exports for both old and new crop and a fall in ending stocks as well. The higher acreage was offset by a setback in yield estimates, and the lower yield is attributed to sharp declines in the Dakotas, Nebraska, and Kansas. Soybeans are mixed here today with higher acreage, a slightly lower yield, and higher crush expectations. Soybean demand has picked up with new flash sales this morning to China of 125,000 metric tons, and wheat futures are higher. With a relatively neutral report, more of the attention is back towards the Black Sea as a massive Ukraine drone strike on Russia's primary export has halted operations on two grain terminals said to be responsible for more than 30% of Russian exports. September corn is down 5.25 at 452, December down 5.25 at 475.5. September soybeans up 0.25 at 1165.5, November down 0.25 at 1183. September Chicago wheat is up 7 at 659.25, December up 5.75 at 675.75. September Kansas City wheat up 10.25 at 731, December up 9.5 at 747.25. August live cattle are down 310 at 227.47, October down 360 at 220.20. August feeders are down 450 at 341.85, September down 492 at 334.42. October lean hogs down $1.75 at 81.80. 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
10: Partly cloudy skies today with highs around 83. Northeasterly winds 10 to 15 miles per hour. Chance of thunderstorms tonight, lows dip down to about 64. Cloudy skies expected. Slight chance of thunderstorms tomorrow, highs around 82, cloudy. From the CAMI Weather Center, I'm meteorologist Jennifer Wojcicki. Right now, 70.
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I'm Paul Perkins. Not too far off, I've got Dwight Yoakam, Hugh Stanton, and Alan Jackson. This one from Jody Macedo.

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3: Well, before jurors reached their verdict yesterday, they heard sharply different versions of what led to the fatal shooting of Michael Farinas Carballo on January 21st, 2025, outside of a Lexington residence. Dave Schroeder has more.
8: State prosecutors argued Aris Rodriguez-Linares intentionally killed Farinas Carballo after choosing to leave his home with a handgun instead of calling law enforcement. Prosecutors said forensic evidence and witness testimony contradicted the defendant's claim of self-defense. Defense attorney David Terrell told jurors his client acted out of fear during a chaotic confrontation, arguing Farinas Carballo's vehicle was moving towards Rodriguez-Linares and posed a threat of serious bodily injury. After about 4 hours of deliberation, jurors rejected the first-degree murder charge, but found Rodriguez-Linares guilty of manslaughter and two related weapons offenses. I'm Dave Schroeder.
3: Thank you, Dave. 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Team members from Lexington, Scotts Bluff, West Point, Lincoln, and York were recognized for excellence in news, sports, agricultural coverage, podcasting, advertising, community service, and multi-platform storytelling. 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I'm Ellen Simmons for KRVN News.
0: Partly cloudy skies today with highs around 83. Northeasterly winds 10 to 15 miles per hour. Chance of thunderstorms tonight. Lows dip down to about 64. Cloudy skies expected. Slight chance of thunderstorms tomorrow. Highs around 82. Cloudy. From the KAMI Weather Center, I'm meteorologist Jennifer Wojcicki. Currently, it's 73 degrees.
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0: there's Merle Haggard, My Favorite Memory, here on Cammy playing a country's all-time hits. Christian Schwartz here hanging out with you on the midday. Glad to have you along here playing a country's all-time hits here on Cammy Country. Hope you're having a great start to your Thursday, wherever that you happen to be. Coming up, it's music from David Ball and John Anderson. Right now, though, it's John Denver.
1: Well, life on the farm is kind of laid back. Ain't much an old country boy like me can't hack. It's early to rise, early in the sack. Country boy.

Released in 1982, would hit the top of the U.S. Hot Country Songs chart. That's John Anderson with Swingin' here on Cammy, playing a country's all-time hits. Just ahead, it's music from Shania Twain. Before we check your markets, from the Rural Radio Network. Right now, though, here's Neil McCoy.

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1: 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Grain trade is mixed to lower here today. Lots of two-sided price action with some correction after the post-report rally on Wednesday. The markets are setting back with some technical correction and a bit of profit taking. The weather and war concerns continue to be the fundamental drivers. Cattle futures are lower, though they are currently up off the morning lows with spillover pressure from the lower close yesterday that opened the markets up to some further downward price action. Without much for fundamental support. The selling seems to be triggered by the news of 30,000 pounds of beef from Argentina being recalled. There's also news of a packing plant in Kansas cutting their hours. Some light cash trade has been noted this week in Nebraska at 367 to 368 and in Iowa at 232. September corn is down 6 3/4 at 450 1/4. December down 6 1/2 at 474 1/4. September soybeans are up 1 1/2 at 1166 3/4. November up 1 1/4 at 1184 1/2. September Chicago wheat is up 1 at 653 3/4. December unchanged at 670. September Kansas City wheat up 1 at 721 3/4. December up 1/4 at 738. September soybean meal is up 230 at 310.80. September bean oil down 29 at 68.87. August live cattle are down 335 at 227.22. October down 270 at 221.10. August feeders are down 282 at 343.52. September down 237 at 336.97. October lean hogs down $1.72 at 81.82. 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
12: Partly cloudy skies today with highs around 83. Northeasterly winds 10 to 15 miles per hour. Chance of thunderstorms tonight. Lows dip down to about 64. Cloudy skies expected. Slight chance of thunderstorms tomorrow. Highs around 82. Cloudy. From the KAMI Weather Center, I'm meteorologist Jennifer Wojcicki. Right now, it's 75 degrees.
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You're on Cammy playing a country's all-time hits. 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

That's Vern Gosden, chiseled in stone on Cammy playing a country's all-time hits. If you're feeling hungry, we're going to have a check of the midday menu before we hit the 11 o'clock hour. Right now, it's more great country music. Here's Crystal Gayle, Half the Way.

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6: Lexington Regional Health Center's Chief Communications Officer Brenna Bartruff has been selected as a member of the prestigious 2026 Class of Rising Stars by the Society for Health Care Strategy and Market Development. One of four individuals selected across the nation, the SHSMD Rising Star Award recognizes healthcare strategy professionals who have proven outstanding promise in their respective fields and who are making meaningful contributions to both the profession and the SHSMD community. Chief Executive Officer of Lexington Regional Health Center, Jason Douglas, says Brenna's passion for serving others, innovative thinking, and commitment to improving access to healthcare information have had a tremendous impact on our organization and community. This national recognition is a testament to her leadership, creativity, and unwavering dedication to advancing healthcare through meaningful engagement and communication. Outside of her work, Bartruff also serves on the LRHC Wellness Council and is involved in several community organizations. A severe thunderstorm swept through the Custer County area overnight, causing scattered power outages, downed electrical lines, and heavy localized rainfall. The National Weather Service issued a severe thunderstorm watch for the area at 7:35 p.m. yesterday as a fast-moving line of storms advanced east-northeast across southwestern Nebraska. Data from the automated weather station at Broken Bow Municipal Airport indicated the storm's primary impact occurred near midnight. The station recorded 1.5 inches of rain between 11:53 p.m. Wednesday and 12:53 a.m. Thursday. Around 0.32 inches fell during the following hour, bringing the storm total to 1.89 inches. The storm knocked out power across portions of the Broken Bow Municipal System, an area served by Custer Public Power District and Loup Valley Rural Public Power District. The outage also forced Arcadia Public Schools to cancel classes today. School officials said that after consulting with Loup Valley Rural Public Power District, they were advised the outage was expected to continue through most of the day. For KRVN News, I'm Ellen Simmons.
7: A blend of clouds and sun this afternoon with daytime highs approaching 83. Northeast winds 10 to 15 miles per hour. Lows dip down to about 64. Tonight, chance of thunderstorms. Overcast tomorrow, slight chance of thunderstorms. Highs around 82. From the CAMI Weather Center, I'm meteorologist Jennifer Wojcicki. Right now, it's 75 degrees.
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That's Reba McEntire, Only in My Mind on Cammy, playing a country's all-time hits. Christian Schwartz here, hanging out with you on the midday here on your Thursday, but really, I've been hanging out with you all morning long. Had the chance to do news for both Cammy and KRVN. Glad to do that. Always love filling in for news when I can. And I also love playing you, country's all-time hits here on Cammy Country, and we're going to keep things moving along with Clint Black.

0: There's Jimmy Buffett with Margaritaville here on Cammy playing a country's all-time hits. Just ahead, it's music from Dan Seals before we check your markets with the Rural Radio Network. Also, we'll have a look at your weather forecast on the way. Right now, here's Alan Jackson.
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1: Good morning, I'm Lacey Shippey for the Rural Radio Network, and it's time to take a look at our midday livestock trade with livestock market analyst Kyle Bumstead. And Kyle, we are seeing cattle take another step down here today. Tell me what you're making of the market.
2: Well, what I'm making of the market here is we're seeing the cash market kind of back off as fast as the futures are right now. We're seeing 228 bid here in the north and 228 offers here in the north, and both of them are kind of passing on it. So not a good scenario here in the north. So we did see early on, we did see some 365 trade to a major, 362 trade to a major, and then 360 down to a regional here. So that's kind of what we've seen here as far as the cash market goes. There was a couple of big strings here yesterday traded in eastern Nebraska, 3,000 head, and that looked like they traded around that 230. So they backed the bids down to 228 this morning. Now I got the board trading around that 220-25 area, down 355 here on the day. Our low's been 219.92, so not too far off our lows here. It looks like these charts, from the chart standpoint here, it looks like these live cattle want to go back down here and test that low here we made not too long ago. So we are running out of support levels here. Our next area of support's going to come in here. We are at our major support zone right here on this 220 and a quarter area. So it may want to go back down here and check this low here of 216.95 before it's all said and done, get it washed out of its system. On the feeder cattle side of things here, kind of the same situation here. Cash feeders were a little bit lighter here in the country yesterday. Did see that index going to be down about $3.44 to 351.93 with a daily average of 342.86 on 2,169 head. El Reno was half the volume at 333, down $13. Kearney was 354, Torrington 365, and Aberdeen 381.
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12: Blend of clouds and sun this afternoon with daytime highs approaching 83. Northeast winds 10 to 15 miles per hour. Lows dip down to about 64. Tonight, chance of thunderstorms. Overcast tomorrow, slight chance of thunderstorms. Highs around 82. From the CAMI Weather Center, I'm meteorologist Jennifer Wojcicki. Currently, it's 77 degrees.
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Lee Greenwood on Cami Country playing you America's music icons. Well, if you're still looking for something to eat for lunch, why not stay tuned for a check of midday menu coming up before we hit noon. We're going to keep it going with great country music, though, here on Cami. Here's Restless Heart.

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6: Well, Kearney Home was left uninhabitable following an early morning fire Wednesday, though no injuries were reported. The Kearney Volunteer Fire Department was dispatched at 3:53 a.m. to a structure fire at 1916 3rd Avenue. Fire officials said all occupants had escaped the home before crews arrived. KVFD responded with three apparatus and 25 firefighters. Upon arrival, crews found active fire on the southwest corner of the home and heavy smoke coming from the front door and eaves. Firefighters began an interior attack and primary search of the residence, encountering heavy fire conditions inside. The fire was brought under control at 4:25 a.m. One person, two dogs, and a cat were inside the home when the fire started. All escaped safely before firefighters arrived. The home sustained extensive fire and smoke damage and is considered uninhabitable. The American Red Cross was contacted to assist the displaced resident. The Nebraska State Fire Marshal and Kearney Police Department are assisting with the investigation into the origin and cause of the fire. The cause remains under investigation. CHI Health, Good Samaritan EMS, Nebraska Public Power District, and Northwestern Energy also assisted at the scene. Well, Nebraska Rural Radio Association broadcasters brought home 18 awards last night, while KNEB-FM and Scotts Bluff earned the night's highest station honor at the 2026 Nebraska Broadcasters Association Pinnacle Awards. Team members from Lexington, Scotts Bluff, West Point, Lincoln, and York were recognized for excellence in news, sports, agricultural coverage, podcasting, advertising, community service, and multi-platform storytelling. 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I'm Ellen Simmons for KRVN News.
7: A blend of clouds and sun this afternoon, with daytime highs approaching 83. Northeast winds 10 to 15 miles per hour. Lows dip down to about 64. Tonight, chance of thunderstorms. Overcast tomorrow, slight chance of thunderstorms. Highs around 82. From the CAMI Weather Center, I'm meteorologist Jennifer Wojcicki. Currently, it's 77 degrees.
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His cover of the Ben E. King classic, Mickey Gilley, Stand By Me, here on Cammy, playing you America's Music Icons. We're now into the noon hour here on your Thursday. I'm Christian Schwartz here, hanging out with you once again, whether you're at home, on the road, or at work. Thank you so much for making us a part of your day. We're going to keep things moving along with Glenn Campbell.

That's Willie Nelson and Merle Haggard, Poncho and Lefty here on KAMI playing a country's all-time hits. Well, the Cozad Grand Generation Center is holding a dine-in burger night tonight from 5 to 6:30 p.m. Be sure to stop by. 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Just go to the

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1: 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Grain trade is mixed here at noon with corn futures 8 cents lower, holding nearby support for now after yesterday's post-report rally. The WASDE lowered yield estimates, giving the grains a bullish boost, but with some technical correction and the influence of European prices and war concerns, corn is setting back and weighing on the wheat and soybeans as well. Beans are finding some support, up 3 to 4 cents now, though with new flash sales to China this morning and a strong weekly export report. Wheat futures are slightly lower with some rumors of a peace talk between Russia and Ukraine. That news, though, contradicts the continued attacks on ports overnight. And cattle futures are lower, and cash trade is also working its way lower in response. September corn is down 8.5 at 448.5. December down 8.25 at 472.5. September soybeans up 4 at 1169.25. November up 3.25 at 1186.5. September Chicago wheat up 1.25 at 653.75. December down 0.25 at 669.5. September Kansas City wheat is up 0.75 at 721.5. December down 1.5 at 736.25. September soybean meal is up 170 at 310.20. September bean oil down 28 at 68.88. August live cattle are down 427 at 226.30. October down 367 at 220.12. August feeders down 275 at 343.60. September down 167 at 337.67. October lean hogs are down 140 at 82.15. That's a look at your markets. 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
9: Sunshine mixed with clouds at times this afternoon, with daytime highs approaching 83. Northeast winds 10 to 15 miles per hour. Overcast skies tonight, chance of thunderstorms. Lows level off around 64. Overcast tomorrow, slight chance of thunderstorms. Highs level off around 82. From the Cami Weather Center, I'm meteorologist Paul Trombley. Right now, 78.
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Reba McEntire on Cammy, playing you America's music icons. We are halfway through the noon hour here on your Thursday. I'm Christian Schwartz here, hanging out with you. Before this hour is over, it's music from Little Texas and the Statler Brothers. Right now, here is Ronnie Millsap.

America's music icons here on Cammy Country. That's the Statler Brothers with Elizabeth. Well, we're going to have Countdown to Kickoff coming up. See what's ahead for Big Ten football. That's coming up before we hit your news and weather and before we hit the 1 o'clock hour. Right now, though, here's Doug Stone.

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1: With Countdown to Kickoff, I'm Jason Jorgensen. At Michigan, veteran coach Kyle Whittingham was brought in to try to clean up the mess after the firing of former head coach Sharon Moore. Whittingham comes to Ann Arbor in the twilight of his career after building Utah into a top 25 program over the last two decades. And he was asked about coming in and how long it could take for a new system to click.
2: I saw the same thing last year at the other place because we had hired a new coordinator and a new system was being put in place. And I can see the same maturation process or the same process going on where it's starting to get just a little cleaner, the substitutions, the formations, the personnel, just everything's starting to tighten up. But we still got, again, a ways to go. But I've seen it happen once, and I see it happening again in that same fashion.
1: Whittingham is a made man with 177 career wins in his 21 years as a head coach. He has at his disposal this fall returning quarterback Bryce Underwood, who certainly shined at times last season as a freshman. Whittingham hopes they can put a good group around him.
2: We're right on schedule as far as offensive install, where we are execution-wise. I mean, we're obviously a long ways from where we need to be, but we do have an outstanding running back room, and we figure that we're going to be able to be a physical run team, and offensive line starting to shape up. Still got a lot of unanswered questions, who the best five are.
1: Whittingham and the new-look Wolverines will start the season on September 5th when they host Western Michigan. Coming up next time, we'll take a look at Minnesota. We'll count down to kickoff. I'm Jason Jorgensen.
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8: A Dawson County District Court jury returned its verdict in the murder trial of Aris Rodriguez Linares. Dave Schroeder reports.
9: 35-year-old Aris Rodriguez Linares of Lexington was found guilty yesterday of manslaughter in the January 2025 shooting death of Michael Farinas Carbaro. Jurors were given the option of convicting on first-degree murder, second-degree murder, or manslaughter, or finding the defendant not guilty. After about 4 hours of deliberations, the jury returned guilty verdicts on manslaughter, use of a weapon to commit a felony, and unlawful discharge of a weapon into an occupied vehicle. A pre-sentence investigation has been ordered, and sentencing is scheduled for September 28th in Dawson County District Court. I'm Dave Schroeder for KRVN.
8: Thank you, Dave. Well, a North Platte man is facing charges after authorities say he tried to entice who he thought was an underage girl into sexual acts. According to Lincoln County court records, 24-year-old Robert Daly is charged with sexual assault by use of an electronic communication device and child enticement. An arrest affidavit says the case began when an undercover officer posing as a 15-year-old girl made contact with Daly. Court documents say throughout communications, which took place between August 3rd and August 10th, Daly was allegedly told the child's age multiple times. Authorities say during the alleged communications, Daly had discussed meeting the girl to perform sex acts. According to the affidavit, Daly told the girl to lie about her age if they were caught. On the afternoon of August 10th, Daly went towards Centennial Park in North Platte to meet with the girl, where he was arrested. Court records say he was arraigned on the charges Tuesday, where his bond was set at 10% of $500,000. His next court hearing is set for August 20th at 1:30 p.m. For KRVN News, I'm Ellen Simmons.
10: Sunshine mixed with clouds at times this afternoon, with daytime highs approaching 83. Winds out of the northeast, 10 to 15 miles per hour. Cloudy skies expected tonight. Chance of thunderstorms. Lows dip down to about 64. Slight chance for storms tomorrow. Daytime highs approaching 82. Overcast skies. From the CAMI Weather Center, I'm meteorologist Paul Trombley. Right now, it's 78 degrees.
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The Nitty Gritty Dirt Band, Modern Day Romance, here on KAMI, playing you America's music icons. We're now into the 1 o'clock hour here on your Thursday. I'm Christian Schwartz here. Whether you're at home, on the road, or at work, thank you so much for making us a part of your day, playing you country's all-time hitty. Coming up, it's music from George Strait and the Gatlin Brothers. Right now, here's Alan Jackson.

The Gatlin Brothers, All the Gold in California, here on KMI, playing you America's music icons. Another reminder for you that the 75th Diamond Anniversary Drive is making a stop in Cozad today. We're going to be at Prairie Papery from 4 to 6 p.m. Be sure to stop by, get registered to win our three big prizes, and get all the details on the 75th Diamond Anniversary Drive on our website, krvn.com.

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1: 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As we head into the close on this Thursday, grains are lower. The pressure for corn is heavily coming from higher crop estimates for Brazil and Argentina, where they're expecting a record crop. We also have a little technical correction from yesterday's move higher. Wheat futures are also lower with corn, despite still more attacks between Russia and Ukraine and growing concerns over the global wheat supply should Russia's ports experience extensive damage that would lead them to close. And soybeans have been supported today by good demand, but they are slipping lower under some spillover pressure from the corn and wheat markets. September corn is down a dime at 447, December down a dime at 470 3/4. September soybeans are down a half at 1164 3/4, November down 1 3/4 at 1181 1/2. September Chicago wheat is down 1 1/4 at 651 1/2, December down 2 3/4 at 667 1/4. September Kansas City wheat is down 1 1/4 at 719 1/4, December down 4 at 733 3/4. September soybean meal is down 90 at 307.60. September bean oil down 39 at 68.77. August live cattle are down 435 at 226.22. October down 375 at 220.05. August feeders down 352 at 342.82. September down 215 at 337.20. October lean hogs are down $1.42 at 82.12. December down 160 at 73.10. And Class 3 milk for September is up a penny at 17.35 here on the Rural Radio Network.
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8: Sunshine mixed with clouds at times this afternoon, with daytime highs approaching 83. Winds out of the northeast, 10 to 15 miles per hour. Cloudy skies expected tonight. Chance of thunderstorms. Lows dip down to about 64. Slight chance for storms tomorrow. Daytime highs approaching 82. Overcast skies. From the CAMI Weather Center, I'm meteorologist Paul Trombley. Right now, it's 78 degrees.
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6: Canny Country

That's Johnny Lee on Cammy playing a country's all-time hits. Well, today is August 13th. If today is your birthday, happy birthday to you. You're sharing it with these celebrities. Actor Sebastian Stan, you might know him from I, Tonya, or as Winter Soldier in the Marvel Cinematic Universe. He is 44 years old today. Actor Danny Bonaducci, he is mostly known from his child acting roles. You might know him best from The Partridge Family. He is 67 years old today. And this country star, Andy Griggs, is 53 years old today. So happy birthday to them, and happy birthday to you as well.

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That's Alabama on Cammy, playing you America's music icons. I'm Christian Schwartz here, been hanging out with you on the midday here on your Thursday, and that will do it for me. Thank you so much for making us a part of your day, playing your country's all-time hits here on Cammy Country, and I hope that you have a wonderful Thursday. Before I go, here's Ricky Van Shelton. I don't

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8: Mainly cloudy skies expected this afternoon, with daytime highs approaching 83. Winds out of the northeast, 10 to 15 miles per hour. Overcast skies tonight, chance of thunderstorms. Lows dip down to about 64. Cloudy skies expected tomorrow. Slight chance of thunderstorms. High of 82. From the CAMI Weather Center, I'm meteorologist Paul Trombley. Currently, it's 80 degrees.
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And that's George Strait on Cammy Country's all-time hits. It is just about 2 on this Thursday, August 13th. John Willis with you, back from my nice trip to California. It is nice to be back, though, here in the great state of Nebraska, where the traffic is not insane. That's good. Here's Oak Ridge Boys on Cammy Country.

And there's Kenny Rogers with Coward of the County on Cami Country. Well, hey, we are celebrating our 75th anniversary here at KRVN with our Diamond Anniversary Drive, giving you a chance to win one of three great prizes, a 2024 Chevrolet Silverado, Yamaha Kodiaq 450, or a Broil King Grill. 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You can check out a full list of all the different events we're going to be at here throughout the rest of the summer and even into the fall. Coming up here tonight, we will be out in Cozad at one of its newest businesses in Prairie, Papiri. So hope to see you there. Stop by from 4 to 6 p.m. to see all the fun things they can do and get registered for those three prizes. Here's Mary Chapman Carpenter. Shut Up and Kiss Me to keep us rolling right along on Cami Country.

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1: Good afternoon from the Gingrich Structures Market Desk. I'm Lacey Shippey for the Rural Radio Network. September corn down 9 today at 448, a high of 457 and a quarter, a low of 446 and three quarters. December down 8 and three quarters at 472, a high of 481, a low of 470 and a half. September soybeans up three quarters at 1166, a high of 1171, a low of 1161 and a half. November down one at 1182 and a quarter, a high of 1188, a low of 1178 and three quarters. September Chicago wheat unchanged at 652 and three quarters, a high of 665, a low of 645 and a half. December down one and a half at 668 and a quarter, a high of 681 and a quarter, a low of 661 and three quarters. September Kansas City wheat down a quarter at 720 and a half, a high of 735 and a half, a low of 713 and three quarters. December down three at 734 and three quarters, a high of 752 and a quarter, a low of 729 and three quarters. September soybean meal down 110 at 307.40, a high of 312.40, a low of 306.90. September bean oil down 37 at 68.79, a high of 69.41, a low of 68.50. August live cattle down 435 at 226.22, a high of 230.60, a low of 225.35. October down 375 at 220.05, a high of 223.50, a low of 219.05. August feeders down 352 at 342.82, a high of 345.92, a low of 341.45. September down 215 at 337.20, a high of 339, a low of 333.95. October lean hogs down $1.42 at 82.12, a high of 83.17, a low of 81.67. That's a look at your closing markets for today. I'm Lacey Shippey. 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
12: Mainly cloudy skies expected this afternoon, with daytime highs approaching 83. Winds out of the northeast, 10 to 15 miles per hour. Overcast skies tonight, chance of thunderstorms. Lows dip down to about 64. Cloudy skies expected tomorrow, slight chance of thunderstorms, high of 82. From the CAMI Weather Center, I'm meteorologist Paul Trombley. Currently, it's 81 degrees.
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There's the Chicks and Cowboy Take Me Away on Cammy Country Legends. This song released in November of 1999. Second single from their album Flyin'. It reached number one on the U.S. Billboard Hot Country Singles and Tracks chart in February of 2000. So great stuff there from the Chicks. Let's keep things rolling with Hank Williams Jr. and Honky Tonkin' on Cammy Country.

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And that's the great Willie Nelson with On the Road Again on Kami Country. Hey, we got plenty more coming up. Roseanne Cash, Ronnie Millsap, George Strait, Reba McEntire. They're all on the way. First up, though, here is Ricky Van Shelton and Keep It Between the Lines.

0: The legends of country play here. She said, here she wants his fancy, don't let me down. She's gone country. Look at them. This is classic country.
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7: A North Platte man is facing charges after authorities say he tried to entice who he thought was an underage girl into sexual acts. According to Lincoln County Court records, 24-year-old Robert Daly is charged with sexual assault by use of an electronic communication device and child enticement. Court records say he was arraigned on the charges Tuesday, where his bond was set at 10% of $500,000. His next court hearing is set for August 20th at 1:30 p.m. A Lemoyne, Nebraska man is officially tossing his hat into the ring as an independent candidate for the 3rd District Congressional race in the 2026 general election. Needing 2,000 valid voter signatures to appear on the ballot, Mark Cohen submitted nearly 4,000 to the Nebraska Secretary of State's office. Cohen is a former Air Force judge advocate who first came to Nebraska more than 40 years ago, has served as a special assistant U.S. attorney for Nebraska, and later practiced law in Omaha during the farm crisis of the late 1980s. And a well-known central Nebraska retail chain is expanding in a big way. Grand Island-based Bosselman Enterprises has purchased 21 standalone Hy-Vee convenience stores, adding locations in Iowa, Nebraska, and Minnesota. The acquisition boosts the company's totals to 69 convenience stores across three states. Kinsey Bosselman says even as the footprint grows, the company's focus won't change.
8: You know, Pump It Pantry is a brand that's built on the hometown experience, and you know, these communities are, they feel like home already. 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
7: Bosselman says Iowa is the lion's den of convenience stores as they're going up against Casey's, but says they believe Pump and Pantry will be competitive and bring new options into the expansion into Iowa. Reporting for KRVN News, I'm John Willis.
9: Mainly cloudy skies expected this afternoon, with daytime highs approaching 83. Northeast winds 10 to 15 miles per hour. Cloudy skies expected tonight. Chance of thunderstorms. Lows level off around 66. Slight chance for storms tomorrow. Daytime highs approaching 84. Cloudy skies. From the Cami Weather Center, I'm meteorologist Paul Trombley. Currently, it's 81 degrees.
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That's Earl Thomas Conley and What I'd Say on Cammy. Country's all-time hit say it is just about 3 here on this Thursday, August 13th. John Willis with you. It is nice and warm. It's weird when we look at the weather map right now because you're seeing so many different temperatures depending on where you are at. But overall, pretty warm today. Maybe some showers and thunderstorms tonight. I wouldn't complain about that. Here's Al Jackson and Summertime Blues to keep us rocking right along on Cammy Country.

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1: The nation's response to New World screwworm continues to evolve. With Livestock News, I'm Steve White. Maddie Weber has our top story.
2: The USDA recently hosted an event at Moore Air Base in Texas to announce a new Memorandum of Understanding with the U.S. Department of Homeland Security. The MOU emphasizes the government's commitment to protect the nation's food, agriculture, and veterinary systems from emerging threats like New World screwworm. U.S. Secretary of Agriculture Brooke Rollins said the MOU aims to further align the USDA's animal health mission with DHS's border security and inspection authorities to be better positioned to detect, assess, and respond to agricultural threats. The departments will continue leveraging advanced technologies, including unmanned aircraft systems and artificial intelligence, to enhance screening and detection at and between ports of entry and within border enforcement zones. These technologies are in addition to the ongoing New World screwworm eradication efforts. The USDA recently announced that the Texas Sterile Fly Facility will open ahead of schedule in spring 2027 and is expected to produce an additional 100 million sterile flies per week by the end of 2027.
1: Thanks, Maddie. Drought has improved, but it remains exceptionally dry across much of central and western Nebraska. Pasture and range have been stressed. USDA meteorologist Brad Rippey talks about conditions across the country.
3: No shortage of poor rangeland and pastures in much of the west. We see Wyoming coming in this week at 75%, Nebraska 70%, kind of leading the way in those plains and western states. And then also want to point out that into the Great Plains and the western Corn Belt, we see some numbers creeping up.
1: Again, that's USDA meteorologist Brad Rippey. And on our website, the latest episode of Cattle Call, you can find that at ruralradionetwork.com.
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14: Mainly cloudy skies expected this afternoon, with daytime highs approaching 83. Northeast winds 10 to 15 miles per hour. Cloudy skies expected tonight. Chance of thunderstorms. Lows level off around 66. Slight chance for storms tomorrow. Daytime highs approaching 84. Cloudy skies. From the CAMI Weather Center, I'm meteorologist Paul Trombley. Right now, it's 83 degrees.
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There's Conway Twitty with That's My Job on Cami Country. Well, hey, did you know that this Thursday, August 13th is International Left-Handers Day? It's observed every August 13th and celebrates the roughly 10% of people worldwide who are left-handed. The observance was established in 1976 by Dean R. Campbell, founder of Left-Handers International. Now, some famous left-handers include Babe Ruth, Lou Gehrig, Leonardo da Vinci, Albert Einstein, and Paul McCartney. It's also National Filet Mignon Day, which celebrates one of America's most famous and expensive cuts of beef. Filet mignon comes from the smaller end of the beef tenderloin, and the term filet mignon appeared in English language writing by 1906. Food history sources credit author O. Henry with an early use of the term. Also, it is International Wolf Day, which is an opportunity to recognize wolves and raise awareness about their conservation and ecological importance. Wolves are highly social animals that typically live in family groups, and the gray wolf is the largest member of the canine family. And then it is World Organ Donation Day, which promotes awareness about organ donation and encourages people to learn about the process of becoming a donor. So that is a look at this Thursday, August 13th, and what makes it stand out from all the rest of the great days out there. Jody Messina is going to keep us rocking right along with I'm All Right on Cami Country.

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That's Sweethearts of the Rodeo and Satisfy You on Cami Country. Hey, celebrity birthdays on this August 13th. Sebastian Stan was born on this day in 1982. Best known for playing Bucky Barnes in The Winter Soldier in the Marvel Cinematic Universe. Also, John Slattery was born on this day in 1962. Best known for playing Roger Sterling on the acclaimed television series Mad Men. Also appeared as Howard Stark in several Marvel movies. So kind of a marvelous day for celebrity birthdays, one might say. So if it's your birthday today, that is who you share it with. Here's Garth Brooks and Much Too Young on Cami Country.

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5: The Swanson bulls have made it easier for me for our bull selection because of his EPDs are in line with what we want to do over the years. And he's paid attention to the carcass end of it a lot more so than other breeders and other breeds. 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
11: Following his conviction Wednesday by Dawson County District Court judge on charges of manslaughter and two weapons counts, 35-year-old Arish Rodriguez Linares now faces drug charges in connection with the same crime. On Tuesday, he was served with an arrest warrant for possession of 10 to 27 grams of cocaine, possession of 10 to 27 grams of methamphetamine, possession of a firearm while committing a felony, possession of cocaine, and possession of methamphetamine. Sentencing on the charges related to the shooting death is scheduled for September 28th at 10:30 a.m. before District Judge Chanta Durham. Troopers with the Nebraska State Patrol have arrested a man wanted in connection with an attempted homicide in Wisconsin. Wednesday morning, NSP was alerted that the suspect was believed to be traveling through Nebraska on I-80 in a Chevrolet Malibu. At approximately 11:45 a.m., a trooper saw the vehicle and made a traffic stop at mile marker 305 near the Alda Interchange. During the traffic stop, the trooper confirmed that the driver was the suspect wanted from Wisconsin. Joseph Niemiec, age 13, of Pleasant Prairie, Wisconsin, was arrested on the warrant from Wisconsin. He was lodged in Hall County Jail. And the 35th annual Oregon Trail Rodeo is set to kick off Friday night at the Adams County Fairgrounds in Hastings. Rodeo announcer Travis Shada talks about the different types of competition planned for the weekend.
12: All eight events of pro rodeo, bareback riding, saddle bronc riding, bull riding, that comes out of the brand new rough stock shoots, and then actually they got a brand new preferred time event box with all our time events with steer wrestling and team roping and breakaway and tie down roping. And of course, barrel racing is a fan favorite there. And besides the clown acts, that's what a lot of things you can see.
11: Rodeo competition begins each evening at 7 p.m. on Friday, Saturday, and Sunday. For more information, head to AdamsCountyFairgrounds.com. 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
13: Cloudy skies expected tonight with a chance of thunderstorms. Lows level off around 66. Northeasterly winds 8 to 15 miles per hour. Cloudy skies expected again tomorrow. Slight chance of thunderstorms. Daytime highs approaching 84. Chance for storms tomorrow night. Lows level off around 67. Mainly clear skies. From the CAMI Weather Center, I'm meteorologist Paul Trombley. Right now, 83.
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3: She was a flower for the taking.

That's Waylon Jennings and Rose in Paradise on Cami Country. Well, hey, it is just about 4 on this Thursday, August 13th. John Willis with you. You're here to listen to some American country classics, so who am I to get in the way of that? Here's Merle Haggard with Ramblin' Fever on Cami Country.

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And there's the great Dolly Parton with 9 to 5 on Cami Country. Well, hey, you can join Scott Foster on a trip of a lifetime January 30th through February 8th. You could treat yourself to a tropical getaway on three distinct Hawaiian islands with the perfect balance of planned attractions and time at leisure. 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Randy Travis is going to keep us moving right along with Hard Rock Bottom of Your Hearts.

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1: 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I'm Chad Moyer. 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Cash cattle country, there was a fairly large volume of sales that have been reported thus far in Nebraska this week. Live cattle traded at 228 to 230. Dress cattle traded 362 to mostly 365. However, there have been some sales in Nebraska that have been reported as high as 372 on a dressed basis here and there. But this is just in Nebraska, about 10,200 head traded today, 18,700 for the week so far. Iowa has moved about 3,800 today, just shy of 7,000 for the week. Sales 228 to 230 live, 360 to 372 dressed. Just a little bit of trade in Kansas so far. About 150 head have traded hands so far. It looks like a lot of the cattle sold in Nebraska, delivery dates for the week of August 24th and August 31st were noted. Box beef cutouts for today: choice 362 higher at 375.90, selects down 57 at 349.24, choice select spread $26.66, total load count today was 113. Hog trade, Iowa, Minnesota, not enough data, so confidentiality. The Western Corn Belt, though, was 11 cents higher, 96.17. Pork cutouts today, loins were up 132, bellies up 142, hams down 154, ribs down 159. Overall carcass value 123 lower at $100.15. Total load count today was 209. At the terminals today, barrels and gilts steady at 66, sows steady 54 to 58. 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
10: Cloudy skies expected tonight with a chance of thunderstorms. Lows level off around 66. Northeasterly winds 8 to 15 miles per hour. Cloudy skies expected again tomorrow. Slight chance of thunderstorms. Daytime highs approaching 84. Chance for storms tomorrow night. Lows level off around 67. Mainly clear skies. From the CAMI Weather Center, I'm meteorologist Paul Trombley. Right now, 83.
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That's Lori Morgan in 5 minutes on Cami Country. Well, hey, listen to this. The New Jersey mayor is warning of Jaws-like shark risks created by fishermen chumming coastal waters. I have more on that just a little bit. First up here is George Strait with

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There's Alabama and Take Me Down on Cammy Country. All right, listen to this story, previewed it a little bit, but a New Jersey mayor is warning residents about the dangers caused by fishermen chumming the waters off the Jersey shore, luring sharks close to areas frequented by swimmers and beachgoers. Bay Head Mayor Bill Curtis told ABC News that some fishermen have used drones to drop bait in the water,

Curtis likened the potential danger to the classic Steven Spielberg film Jaws, which famously tells the story of a fictional East Coast beach community plagued by shark attacks and the fishermen who tried to find the culprit. Fishermen are permitted to fish off the beach in the early morning and evening, and chumming is not illegal, according to Curtis. Now, several shark sightings have been reported up and down the East Coast this summer, including a great white shark that was spotted off the coast of Maine, and a tiger shark which was spotted near Cape Cod in Massachusetts. Experts say that some species have been drawn to warmer waters farther north as a result of rising ocean temperatures. Now, shark-human interactions are rare. And according to the International Shark Attack File, there were 105 shark-human interactions and just 65 unprovoked shark bites worldwide in 2025. But just crazy, you know, comparing it to Jaws, that's never good, I wouldn't think so. Here's Johnny Duncan and Come a Little Bit Closer on CAMI.

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6: The Furnace County Sheriff's Office has announced it will discontinue its trial of the Flock automated license plate reader system prior to the conclusion of the planned 60-day trial period. In a news release, Sheriff Doug Brown says the purpose of the trial was to provide an opportunity to evaluate the technology firsthand and determine whether it could provide meaningful value as an investigative tool. But he says concerns and controversy developed shortly after the trial began prevented a meaningful evaluation of the technology for its intended purpose. The Nebraska Military Department is expanding its community partnership program with McCook, becoming the 12th Nebraska community to sign a formal agreement with the state agency. The partnership is designed to strengthen relationships between the Nebraska Military Department and local communities while improving communication trust and emergency response readiness. And a powerful line of thunderstorms tore through parts of Nebraska overnight with wind gusts reaching 90 miles an hour in some areas. As Steve White reports, the timing comes as North Loop is preparing to celebrate its 125th Popcorn Days.
7: 75-mile-an-hour winds packed a punch in North Loop.
8: It's bad.
7: Where Larry White is helping clean up.
8: Some trees right around the main center of our celebration, they look like tornado went through. Honestly, they're just ripped for the top of the trees.
7: Larry says neighbors are pitching in, and the celebration still on.
8: You wouldn't believe all the skid steers and dump wagons in town right now. I bet there's 30 or 40 of them in this little town. So it's great. It's great. The help's here, and we're going to get her done. We will move on.
7: Others report damage to crops, pivots, and power lines. For North Loop, Larry says Popcorn Days will go on. Reporting, I'm Steve White.
6: Thank you, Steve. Reporting for KRVN News, I'm John Willis.
9: Cloudy skies expected tonight with a chance of thunderstorms. Lows level off around 66. Northeasterly winds 8 to 15 miles per hour. Cloudy skies expected again tomorrow. Slight chance of thunderstorms. Daytime highs approaching 84. Chance for storms tomorrow night. Lows level off around 67. Mainly clear skies. From the Cami Weather Center, I'm meteorologist Paul Trombley. Right now, 84.
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That's Forrester Sisters and Just In Case on Cami Country. Well, as the great Alan Jackson and Jimmy Buffett once said, it is 5 o'clock somewhere, and that 5 o'clock is right here on Cami Country. John Willis with you. Thank you so much for making us a part of your day. Here's Trace Adkins and Every Light in the House.

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Well, hey, Nebraska is the home of the good life and great beef. 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

0: That's Travis Tritt with Any More on Cami Country. Well, hey, listen to this. Belly fat may be a better predictor of heart disease risk rather than BMI. I have more on that in just a little bit on Cami Country.
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7: Cloudy skies expected tonight with a chance of thunderstorms. Lows level off around 66. Northeasterly winds 8 to 15 miles per hour. Cloudy skies expected again tomorrow. Slight chance of thunderstorms. Daytime highs approaching 84. Chance for storms tomorrow night. Lows level off around 67. Mainly clear skies. From the Cami Weather Center, I'm meteorologist Paul Trombley. Right now, 84.
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There's Colin Ray, and that's my story on Cami Country. All right, listen to this here on this Thursday. Your tape measure could tell you more about your heart health than you realize. In a study following over 250,000 adults over 20 years, researchers found that body mass index measurements used traditionally for years as a predictor of heart disease risk may not be the most accurate measure when looking at nine outcomes, including heart attacks, strokes, and heart failure. Researchers looked at waist circumference and waist-to-hip ratio, and nearly one in five of those with normal BMI but a high waist-to-hip ratio would have up to 50% higher risk for several of the heart disease outcomes, according to a study published Tuesday in GACC, which is the Journal of the American College of Cardiology. On the other hand, among individuals with obesity, nearly 10% had lower waist circumference, and when compared to their counterparts with normal weight and low waist circumference, the majority showed no significant difference in heart health risk. So an interesting study that was done, but yeah, I've never really looked too much in my BMI, and yeah, I don't think that's the best way to tell. Here's Kenny Rogers and Love Will Turn You Around on Cami Country.

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5: Cloudy skies expected tonight with a chance of thunderstorms. Lows level off around 66. Northeasterly winds 8 to 15 miles per hour. Cloudy skies expected again tomorrow. Slight chance of thunderstorms. Daytime highs approaching 84. Chance for storms tomorrow night. Lows level off around 67. Mainly clear skies. From the Cami Weather Center, I'm meteorologist Paul Trombley. Right now, it's 83 degrees.
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That's Merle Haggard with Natural High on Cami Country. Well, hey, it is just about 6 here on this Thursday, August 13th. John Willis with you one final hour here today. Tracy Bird's going to keep us moving right along with Watermelon Crawl on Cami Country.

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0: There's Deanna Carter and Strawberry Wine on Cami Country. Hey, we got plenty more country coming up. Alabama, Shania Twain, George Strait, Steve Warner, they are all on the way.
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6: Cloudy skies expected tonight with a chance of thunderstorms. Lows level off around 66. Northeasterly winds 8 to 15 miles per hour. Cloudy skies expected again tomorrow. Slight chance of thunderstorms. Daytime highs approaching 84. Chance for storms tomorrow night. Lows level off around 67. Mainly clear skies. From the Cami Weather Center, I'm meteorologist Paul Trombley. Right now, it's 83 degrees.
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That's Vince Gill and I Still Believe in You on Cami Country. All right, that'll just about wrap things up for me here today on this Thursday, August 13th. I'm John Willis. Thank you so much for hanging out today on the Cami Afternoon Show. Talk to you again tomorrow. Here's Tanya Tucker, and If It Don't Come Easy on Cami.

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8: Chance of thunderstorms tonight. Otherwise, cloudy skies expected. Lows level off around 66. Northeasterly winds 8 to 15 miles per hour. Cloudy skies expected again tomorrow. Chance of thunderstorms. Daytime highs approaching 84. Mainly clear skies tomorrow night. Chance of thunderstorms. Lows dip down to about 67. From the Cami Weather Center, I'm meteorologist Paul Trombley. Currently 82.
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